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0: Since then he's hit a good 12 more. 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
1: Joe, Joe DiMaggio. We want you on our side.
0: From coast to coast, that's all you

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1: Okay. 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
0: Hey, Flo, come on, it's your turn. Don't, come on.
2: No, darling, I'm too busy digging this.

0: I'm going to the top.
1: Excuse me, my lips won't pucker.
0: But my
1: come on, Florence, I'll teach you.
0: All right,
1: maybe you can teach me.
0: Florence, you can whistle.
1: I'm not tired, but I got a lot of problems.
0: What kind of problems?